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1: Man, trust is such a big deal in Scripture. I guess it gets mentioned 100 times just in the book of John.
0: Wow.
1: The word for trust.
0: Wow.
1: Now, here's what's amazing about this. It's trust is a better translation, many scholars would say, of this Greek word pisteo than what we also turn it into, which is faith and belief. Mm-hmm. Trust, because it's like putting confidence, like putting yourself at risk, you know, because you trust somebody, you trust something. John 3:16, for God so loved the world that he gave his only son, that whoever trusts in him should not perish, but have everlasting life. A lot of times we translate that belief, but it's the same word for trust. Mm-hmm. It's pisteo again. Think about that. For those who trust will find this way of life, this eternal life, like those who trust him.
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1: What is the essence of being human? Well, that's a big question.
0: Mm-hmm.
1: Created in the image of God.
0: Mm-hmm.
1: But I think some people will look at, you'll look back in time and I'll say, well, at one point, apparently they defined themselves by whether they could identify which pictures had a crosswalk in them or a stoplight. And
0: or
1: they could
0: a bicycle.
1: Click on those just to prove.
0: Yeah. And it's so stressful.
1: Yeah, totally. Okay, so that brings up another interesting yes. philosophical question. Okay, click call the ones that have motorcycles in them. Okay, well, half the front tires in this.
0: Yes.
1: So is that a motorcycle?
0: Do you consider that?
1: Is it?
0: Well, here's what I'm thinking.
1: Or is it just a tire at that point?
0: Does the computer consider that a motorcycle? Will it consider, if I click
1: that's
0: it,
1: what I'm saying too.
0: Will it know that I'm a human?
1: That's what I mean too.
0: Yes.
1: Does it know that I'm struggling with this? What is a motorcycle? At what point does something become a motorcycle? Or how many parts do you subtract where, okay, that's not a motorcycle anymore? Right?
0: Yes.
1: So it's like the ship of Theseus. This is a classic problem.
0: Of course. Just to get my bank balance.
1: That's what makes us human. We don't understand those.

0: Brant and Sherry. Good stories, good laughs, and a helpful perspective.
1: Yeah, yeah.
0: This is the Brant Hansen Show.
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2: If you're going through some tough stuff, I get it. I'm sorry that you're dealing with that. Here's a chance, though, to do the thing. And by the thing, I mean to actually praise God anyway. If you're somebody who trusts the Lord, do that. That's devastating for the enemy. Like, you're going through tough stuff, and even that didn't get you to curse him. It's just like the book of Job. And it's interesting, too, because Job will praise God anyway. Without knowing why he has to go through all this, he praises him anyway. And it started, the whole story started with the enemy talking to God.
3: Yeah, it does.
2: And the enemy just disappears from the whole story. Job will not give up. I'm going to praise God anyway. So if things aren't going that great and you're not feeling it, or like you've been going through tough stuff and you still thank the Lord, you're unstoppable.
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1: It's true. So often we need to take a step back and really get some perspective.
2: Sure, we just been
0: taking a step back. We'll do that later.
3: Yeah, we'll take a step back later. Right now we have animal, breaking animal news. Uh-huh. We cover the animal news beat here because it so often gets ignored.
2: That's true.
3: This guy, Kevin Carter, is very impressive to me. He's on social media.
0: He's the guy who plays the keyboard with
3: the
0: animals.
3: Gospel chicken.
0: Yes, with the gospel chicken.
3: He's doing a song here with a cockatiel, and I know it's radio, you can't see the cockatiel, but so he hears an animal singing,
0: mm-hmm.
3: and then he puts his own music behind it.
0: Yes.
3: In this case, he joins it vocally at just the right moment.
0: Oh,
3: but
0: boy.
3: No, Sherry, you're going to like this.
0: I'm going to like it, okay.
3: It's really amazing.
0: Okay.
3: So the one voice you hear is a cockatiel, and then mm-hmm. this guy who plays the piano, Kevin Carter, behind it. So here we go. This is beautiful. It's like a mournful, soulful song.

0: I mean, come on.
1: That's, I will say that's pretty impressive.
0: He's singing with a bird.
1: Yes.
0: And he's making it really good.
1: It was really soulful, Brant.
0: Very impressive, this guy.
2: Should have been long gone now, yeah. Shouldn't be living.

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1: Hey, what's up? My name is Brant. Producer Sherry is here too. So thankful that you are listening. One of the things I wanted to talk about this hour, among other things, is do you actually get wiser as you get older? Is that a given? Talk about it coming up.

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1: Question, do you actually get wiser as you get older? The University of Michigan studied this.
0: Mm-hmm.
1: They had people answer Dear Abby, like advice questions.
0: Yeah. Mm-hmm.
1: And said subjects in their 60s were better than younger ones at imagining different points of view and thinking of multiple resolutions and suggesting compromises.
0: That makes sense to me.
1: Yeah. I think it's generally true.
0: Mm-hmm.
1: My experience, though, is that you don't necessarily have to get wiser as you get older.
0: It's a choice.
1: Yeah. And if you want to, if you're still insecure,
0: mm-hmm.
1: you're still going to be, there's still foolishness that you
0: yeah.
1: can, you can get even more foolish as you get older.
0: Mm-hmm.
1: it's not necessarily going to happen, but it should.
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0: Welcome. I am Brand. Producer Sherry is here too. If you're new to the show, the things you will notice. Wow, this guy has a really dry sense of humor. Comes up. He's odd. Mm. Sherry's got a big laugh.
1: That does come up.
0: Yes. Mm-hmm. And those things are true.
1: Yes.
0: And there's more too. Hopefully.
1: We have other things.
0: Not just that.
1: Yes. And we want to be friends.
0: Totally. So thank you for listening. We're really honored you're joining us, and you'll hear us be as honest as we can and talk about who Jesus is. We love doing that. And we're just really glad you're here.

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1: Just a little reminder, the Bible talks a lot about suffering and it doesn't flinch. So if you're like, why is there suffering in the world? Well, I don't have an easy answer for you, but there's no question we're told to trust God anyway. And it's all going to make sense in the end. Here's a bigger problem, though, a bigger question. Isn't why there's suffering in the world. It's why is everything, not everything, but almost everything, so beautiful? Mm. Why? We've talked about this before. Like, if you don't believe in a creator God, and you don't believe in beauty, goodness, and truth, like, look at the beauty. It doesn't have to be this way. Look at the colors. Look how a breeze feels. Look at a child's face. Look, listen to great music. Like, why is there so much beauty? That's a real problem for people to have to answer. Mm-hmm. How did that happen?
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1: Hey, what's up? 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
1: It's called Mission Drift, and it's a real thing. Like, you start an organization, and then you have a mission, and then you wind up doing stuff.
0: Mm-hmm.
1: I wonder if they're concerned about it at all. I was just thinking about this, because I was on Facebook.
0: Uh-huh.
1: But they're concerned about mission drift.
0: Facebook?
1: It's like, let's let college students get to know each other. That was the original thing. And now it's, let's build a machine intelligence that poses an existential risk to all of mankind.
0: They've gotten just a little off.
1: That's what I would think.
0: Just a little off.
1: Or like the Meta glasses. Let's get college students. No, let's see if we can attach computers to people's faces. Sorry.
0: Mark, come back That's over not, here.
1: That wasn't the original mission.
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1: If you feel like you're kind of going in circles in life, I understand that feeling. But I think that's what this scripture is about. Because in Proverbs, it talks about how God will make your path straight. And we want that instead of going in circles. We want to get where he wants us to go because we know it's a good place to be. And he says the way to do that is to trust him with everything you have. Trust in the Lord with all your heart. That's everything you have. Trust him. It means you don't have all the answers, but you're trusting him. And then it says, don't lean on your own understanding. In all your ways, submit to him. And he will make your path straight. He will get you where you need to go. He knows better than you, by the way, where you should go. And he has your best interests in mind. Trust him. Trust him. Trust him. This comes up over and over. We have to trust him.

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1: I was thinking about the phenomenon of mission drift. We start with an idea like, hey, let's do this, and then it drifts into who knows what.
0: Yes.
1: Have we ever seen it worse than Google?
0: I don't know what the origin of Google was.
1: Let's organize information to make it searchable.
0: Okay.
1: They'll start a search thing.
0: Yeah, okay.
1: And now they're working on immortality.
0: Well, there's still some organization there, yeah. I guess.
1: So it started with, let's try to search some stuff, and then, hey, we could do an email thing.
0: Yeah.
1: And then, oh, we can do maps.
0: Yeah, and then here's a document.
1: Hey, let's see if we can live forever. We're the ones who make it happen.
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0: Welcome, human, to our program. We have producer Sherry here as well. She is in charge of quality control. Mm-hmm. And I say that because occasionally an email slips through to me about, hey, I didn't understand that one thing. Well, but it needs to go to Sherry because she's
1: the email needs to come to me?
0: Ultimately.
1: Yeah, send that email to me and I'll explain to you exactly what's going on. Sherry, S-H-E-R-R-I, at BrantHanson.com. Send that over to me, then I'll explain.
2: This is taking a turn that I didn't expect. It sounds... Maybe don't correspond with Sherry at all. Maybe skip it.

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I'm about to-

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1: Wonder if you feel like you have a calling. Some people are like, I think I have a calling to do this or that. Very rarely is it the job that they have now.
0: That's interesting. Yeah.
1: Yeah. And I just want you to entertain the idea. It doesn't mean it's for the rest of your life. Sometimes your mission or what God's calling you to changes over time. Okay. Mm-hmm. But it could be that your calling right now is to be an Uber driver or whatever you're doing, or working at the at Chick-fil-A or whatever it is. And please don't think it has to be like a full-time Christian official ministry position. It could just be what you're doing. It's being faithful with what you're doing right now, checking people out at the grocery store. You realize that that's could be your calling. It's how you do it. It's how you do it. And by the way, thank you for doing it.

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1: Hey, this is Bart Millard from Mercy Me. Here's the message of our song, Make It Well. When I had the idea for Make It Well, it came from wrestling with the hymn, It Is Well, that I've sang all my life for funerals and stuff like that. It's always during tragic times, and I realized during those difficult moments that I'm kind of lying when I say it is well with my soul, because normally it is not well with my soul. Like, the harder the times get, the harder it is to sing that song. And so I kept thinking, if I were to write this, I would make it into Make It Well, because I'm not getting through this without the help of the Holy Spirit. I think there are people in the middle of the struggle. If they think about it, it's tough to sing that it's all good, it's fine, it's well with my soul, when it really isn't when you're in the middle of it. And so this one goes out to all those like me that are in the middle of the struggle just trying to get by.

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1: This is Josiah Queen, and this is the story behind my new song, Demons. I wrote this song with a couple of close friends, and it really comes from a journey of battling depression and anxiety through different seasons of my life. The enemy has tried to attack my mind, but I've learned there is real power in the name of Jesus. When his name is spoken, darkness has to leave. This song is a declaration that fear doesn't win and lies don't get the final say. If you've been fighting battles in your mind too, I hope this song reminds you that there's hope and there's freedom.
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1: This is We the Kingdom. And y'all, the story behind our song Rescue Me started 10 years ago when I was in high school. And, you know, we kind of forgotten about it when I brought it to the band. It took a while to kind of generate traction and excitement. But man, I think that's so important because it reminds me when we call on God from a desperate spot, we don't always hear the sirens of the fire trucks leaving the station, but that does not mean he is readily on the way to save you right now. So Amen. Y'all enjoy this. This is Rescue Me.

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1: Hey, what's going on? My name is Brant. I want to talk about this hour, among other things. Let's talk about forgiveness.
0: Hey.
1: And how hard it is, but how wonderful it is. We love talking about that. Thank you for listening, by the way. We are so glad you're here.

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0: We've talked about this before from time to time. We have this theory that you kind of become either the grumpy old person or the saintly old person right now. Like you set the trajectory right now. That's why you have to watch your attitudes right now. Your little things, you got to correct it. Mm-hmm. Little judgmental attitudes. Because you wind up, you're going to be one of those things or another. And they tend to be one or the other.
1: Yeah. Someone we want to be around or someone we do not want to
0: run away.
1: Around. Yeah.
0: Totally. Here's an example of the kind of person you want to be around. That is, she's got her birthday today. That is Sherry's mom.
1: Yay!
0: Miss Bev, who is absolutely spectacular. Yeah. But she's a really good example. There are enough examples of the other where bitterness can be etched on your face.
1: Mm-hmm. Yeah.
0: When people see Bev, they can't find a hint of bitterness on her face. No matter what she's been through, you don't see it.
1: Mm-hmm.
0: You don't see it, no matter what trauma she's been through. Now, think about this. It's amazing. Because she's guarded her heart so well and rooted it in wisdom over the course of her life. Heartbreak, difficulty, all the stuff she's gone through. But you look at her face and all you see is, and this is immediate for everybody, joy. That's it. That's why people are drawn to her. And you just see it.
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1: Yep, it is really hard to forgive people. Super, super hard.
2: Thinking about this, though. It's like, you know, there's damage that's done, and you're paying for the damage if you're forgiving somebody, right? You're picking up the bill for it. If you're going to overlook an offense, if you're going to forgive somebody and say, I'm not entitled to my anger against you the rest of my life, I'm going to move on from this, you are picking up the bill for the damage. Mm-hmm. That's why it's so hard. It takes a rich person to pick up the bill, doesn't it? I mean, I was just thinking about that. Like, to be the person at the end of the dinner, it's like, ah, I got this. Mm-hmm. You have to be drawing from some pretty deep pockets. Mm-hmm. And I actually love that, because I have to think that I'm drawing from God's riches. I hope that doesn't sound too
0: ethereal.
2: Okay, you know what I'm saying?
0: Yes, I do.
2: Okay, it's from him.
0: That's the only way I'm going to be able to pay, because my own personal pockets are very shallow.
2: Yeah, that's it. Look what he did for me. Mm-hmm. I'm drawing on his account. I hope that makes sense. Let's hope it makes sense.

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1: He'll tell me whether this seems familiar or not. There were a people, they were God's people in the Bible, and they were in the minority, and they were being marginalized, and they felt like they were in exile because things changed. Mm-hmm. So they're in a different city, things have changed big time. It's striking. I was reading a story. Apparently, they were making a mistake of either. One mistake or the other that they were doing, and God was saying, don't do either one of these mistakes. But one of them was being against the people that they were neighbors with now. Mm-hmm. People who are wrong, worshiping the wrong gods, all that sort of stuff, mm-hmm. doing wrong stuff. Don't be against them. But the other mistake was, I'll just be like them. I'll just join in. And he was saying, don't do that either. Those are two mistakes. Hmm. What we're supposed to do is be distinct. Our ways are still different. Mm-hmm. And they're going to be odd. They're going to be odd to people. That's okay. Aliens and strangers, says in the Bible. But they were supposed to be different and distinct and for their neighbors. They're actually on their side. Still different, but on their side.
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1: It's a question that bothers some people, not others. And it's also a question we ask all the time on the phone now, and we never used to ask this question.
0: Mm-hmm.
1: No one ever was on the phone years ago asking the question, hey, where are you? Where are you? We knew because...
0: Yeah, because the phone is right here.
1: If I answer the phone, the phone's attached to the wall. The wall is...
0: Is it my house?
1: ...pretty permanently attached to my house.
0: I'm at home.
1: So I'm at home. You don't have to ask, where are you?
0: Oh, my goodness. That question, I don't know why. I'm not saying it's right. It goes straight to my spine and my nervous system. I just...
1: But your family wants to know.
0: Always. Yeah. That's the first question people ask.
1: Where are you? They're in a different state. They want to know... Well, I'm at the grocery store. Where?
0: That's exactly
1: the aisle with the beans.
0: Oh, huh. You getting beans? Yeah, I am. Okay, all right.
1: All right, well, take care. All right.

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When you need that perfect song to uplift you or keep you uplifted, you can find it right here 24/7.

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1: Hey, what's going on? My name is Brant. Coming up, I want to talk about what I think other people are looking for from us. By us, I mean people who are believers in Jesus. So maybe that's you, maybe not, but that's me and Sherry for sure. We're talking about that. And also, I have a song that I have just written based on a news item from yesterday.
0: Okay.
1: So hopefully that'll be a blessing to you. It might blessing, curse, we
0: Can't
1: don't know.
0: Wait.
1: We'll find out.

0: Grant and Sherry, two people determined to make your day better.
1: According to a study, men are discriminated against in the workplace and prevented from climbing the corporate ladder if they're too good looking.
2: Who did this study?
1: I'm not going to.
2: Okay, you don't even need to get
1: delve into
2: story.
1: The methodology.
2: Of course,
1: or whatever.
2: Why would you?
0: Encouragement wrapped in humor. 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
1: Yeah, more, okay.
0: You're a pretty good worker overall, but maybe just do one spray instead of 16.

0: Then it kind of ends there.
1: Oh, it stops right on there. That's, yeah.
0: On the smelly one zoom.
1: Yes. Did you have musk oak in there? Was that a word? Okay.
0: I don't
1: know that I've ever heard a song with musk oak.
0: No, I had to look up a bunch of stuff. Honestly, to learn more to write this song. It's a little rusty.
1: A lot of research. Yeah. A lot of research. Yeah.
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2: A lot of people trying to do home improvement projects.
1: Mm-hmm.
2: They did a study. They found that 10% of home improvement projects we've attempted just made things worse. It says here. I would love a 10% ratio.
1: Okay. You mean 10% has made so...
2: If only 10% of my projects went totally foul.
1: What's your ratio?
2: Oh, it's 70, 80. It also says an average of 3 things go wrong with each task we attempt.
1: And again, your ratio is...
2: I would kill for 3.
1: People in that study doing well.
2: Just 3? That sounds awesome, you guys.

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1: If you're going through some tough stuff, I get it. I'm sorry that you're dealing with that. Here's a chance, though, to do the thing. And by the thing, I mean to actually praise God anyway. If you're somebody who trusts the Lord, do that. That's devastating for the enemy. Like, you're going through tough stuff, and even that didn't get you to curse him. It's just like the book of Job. And it's interesting, too, because Job will praise God anyway, without knowing why he has to go through all this. He praises him anyway. And it started, the whole story started with the enemy talking to God.
2: Yeah, it does.
1: And the enemy just disappears from the whole story. Job will not give up. I'm going to praise God anyway. So if things aren't going that great and you're not feeling it, or like you've been going through tough stuff and you still thank the Lord, you're unstoppable.
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1: It's true. So often we need to take a step back and really get some perspective.
2: Sure, we're
3: just
2: going to
3: hand it.
2: We'll take a step back. We'll do that later.
1: Yeah, we'll take a step back later. Right now we have animal, breaking animal news. Uh-huh. We cover the animal news beat here because it so often gets ignored.
2: That's true.
1: This guy, Kevin Carter, is very impressive to me. He's on social media.
2: He's the guy who plays the keyboard with
1: the
2: animals.
1: Gospel chicken.
2: Yes, with the gospel chicken.
1: He's doing a song here with a cockatiel, and I know it's radio, you can't see the cockatiel, but so he hears an animal singing,
2: mm-hmm.
1: and then he puts his own music behind it.
2: Yes.
1: In this case, he joins it vocally at just the right moment.
2: Oh,
1: but
2: boy.
1: No, Sherry, you're going to like this.
2: I'm going to like it, okay.
1: It's really amazing.
2: Okay.
1: So the one voice you hear is a cockatiel, and then mm-hmm. this guy who plays the piano, Kevin Carter,
2: okay,
1: behind it. So here we go. This is beautiful. It's like a mournful, soulful song.

0: I mean, come on.
1: That's, I will say that's pretty impressive.
0: He's singing with a bird.
1: Yes.
0: And he's making it really good.
1: It was really soulful, Brant.
0: Very impressive, this guy.

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1: Hey, what's up? My name is Brant. Producer Sherry is here too. So thankful that you are listening. One of the things I wanted to talk about this hour, among other things, is do you actually get wiser as you get older? Is that a given? Talk about it coming up.

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1: Question, do you actually get wiser as you get older? The University of Michigan studied this.
0: Mm-hmm.
1: They had people answer Dear Abby, like advice questions.
0: Mm-hmm.
1: And said subjects in their 60s were better than younger ones at imagining different points of view and thinking of multiple resolutions and suggesting compromises.
0: That makes sense to me.
1: Yeah. I think it's generally true.
0: Mm-hmm.
1: My experience, though, is that you don't necessarily have to get wiser as you get older.

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2: 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I wasn't in a great time in life, and it lifted me up. It helped me. It's encouraging, reassuring. The Word of God is medicine for mankind. That's what UCB is to me.
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1: I got more breaking animal news here.
0: Oh, do you?
1: Yeah.
2: I used to take a break, something different.
0: Mm-hmm.
2: World's ugliest dog. They just crowned another
3: That's
2: one.
3: That's so sad. Okay.
2: Did you see him?
3: I didn't.
2: Mr. Happy Face is his name. But here's the problem. Uh-huh. Like, I think he's cute. I think most people do, but they always pick the same kind of ugly dog. It's the hairless
3: droopy face. Oh no! Okay.
2: No, it's a hairless dog that has like a tuft of fur at the top of his head.
3: Mm-hmm.
2: It's just a variation on a theme. The eyes are cross-eyed and googly, going different directions, and then his tongue sticks out one side of his mouth, and he's got an overbite.
3: Oh.
2: But it's the same. I'm just saying.
3: Sorry, it's not funny. I'm sorry, no, Mr. Happy Face, just, if you're listening.
2: But that's every winner.
3: Right. It's pretty consistent.
2: Yeah, it's like, you need to let somebody else get in here.

0: Amen.
1: Greetings to you and welcome. My name is Brant. Sherry is here too. Thank you for listening. By the way, Sherry's laugh is not fake. And yes, I'm this odd. Just to answer your questions, this is
2: usually the top two questions.
1: It's all legit. By the way, if you ever want to drop us a comment or hopefully something nice on the phone, you can. It's 855-90-BRANT. That is our phone number. You want to comment on anything we're talking about on the show. But again, thank you for listening. If you're new, it takes you a little bit of getting used to, but hopefully you'll like it.

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1: Just a little reminder, the Bible talks a lot about suffering and it doesn't flinch. So if you're like, why is there suffering in the world? Well, I don't have an easy answer for you, but there's no question we're told to trust God anyway. And it's all going to make sense in the end. Here's a bigger problem, though, a bigger question. Isn't why there's suffering in the world. It's why is everything, not everything, but almost everything, so beautiful? Why? We've talked about this before. Like, if you don't believe in a creator God, and you don't believe in beauty, goodness, and truth, like, look at the beauty. It doesn't have to be this way. Look at the colors. Look how a breeze feels. Look at a child's face. Listen to great music. Like, why is

0: 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That's a real problem for people to have to answer. Mm-hmm. How did that happen?
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0: Greetings to you. I am Brant. Producer Sherry is here too. So we got this note. I'm sure you haven't seen it. It was from a new mom. Mm-hmm. And she said that it's been a hard year with the newborn and all the other stuff that's going on. Mm-hmm. But she's been listening to our show a lot.
1: Well, that's sweet.
0: And it's been really helpful. I thought that was sweet. And I wanted to tell her, if you're listening, what an honor that is on our part. Mm-hmm. She actually said her newborn son may respond to our voices more than anybody else's. Like, what an honor that is to be part of your life. Mm-hmm. Even if you don't know who we are, it's okay. But if we ever say something that's like, man, I needed to hear that, that is wonderful.

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1: Yeah, every now and then people throw down challenges on me.
0: Okay, sure.
1: To prove that I'm as cool as I seem.
0: Okay.
1: I got this email. We challenge you, and this is from Steve and the Stingrays. It's a street gang.
0: May I see that email, Brant?
1: I could show you it on my monitor.
0: Yeah.
1: Sincerely, Steve and the Stingrays Street Gang LLC.
0: What? So
1: they're actually like incorporated.
0: Oh, that's interesting. I haven't seen street gangs do that.
1: Anyhow, they say, we challenge you to put on your accordion, do a full pommel horse routine in the studio.
0: Imagine that.
1: Stick the landing. And then launch into, I guess it's because this time of year, launch into a rousing version of You're a Grand Old Flag.
0: My goodness. That's a very detailed challenge.
1: Steve and the Stingray Street Gang LLC.
0: LLC.
1: Okay, I don't understand that.
0: I don't either. Okay, but, so just be careful with the accordion.
1: Accordion on?
0: Okay, yeah, just be careful.
1: Here we go. I'm going to jump up on the pommel horse routine.
0: Just careful.
1: One,
0: there.
1: Two.
0: Okay. Oh, man. Brant. Okay. Oof.
1: You're a grand old flag. You're a fine flag. And forever, okay, that was hard. But the rest of it, I totally nailed it.
0: To be fair, they did not ask you to sing. They asked you to play. So maybe that was the difficulty that you tried to do both. Yeah, overachieving.
1: I think you guys can understand that.
0: Yeah, they get it. Yeah, Steve, I think they do.
1: If they're savvy enough to start an LLC, they should be able to see the nuance going on there.

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1: Just thinking about this, how different God is from me. I mean, really, really, from us. Mm-hmm. We all like to think we're big stuff, but good grief. How in the world does he continue to put up with us? How in the world? It says in the Bible, it's like he's patient. That's what's going on. Mm-hmm. But seriously, I remember starting projects as a kid, getting frustrated, just knocked the whole thing over.
0: The Legos, whatever. I'm going to watch TV.
1: Still, like if you started a club,
0: yeah,
1: and then people started being people, like, you know what? No more club.
0: I quit.
1: But thankfully, he's different and more patient.
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1: If you feel like you're kind of going in circles in life, I understand that feeling. But I think that's what this scripture is about. Because in Proverbs, it talks about how God will make your path straight. And we want that instead of going in circles. We want to get where he wants us to go because we know it's a good place to be. And he says the way to do that is to trust him with everything you have. Trust in the Lord with all your heart. That's everything you have. Trust him. It means you don't have all the answers, but you're trusting him. And then it says, don't lean on your own understanding. In all your ways, in all your ways, submit to him. And he will make your path straight. He will get you where you need to go. He knows better than you, by the way, where you should go. And he has your best interests in mind. Trust him. Trust him. Trust him. This comes up over and over. We have to trust him.

Our mindset matters. Replace the lies with truth, one song at a time. UCB Radio.

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1: It's Brant and Sherry, your daily reminder that things aren't hopeless.
2: So you walk through the bookstore, there's all these expert books. The CEO wrote this, Steve Jobs wrote that, this guy wrote that. And it's like, oh, we got to soak up every word. I mean, we need to study what he says. Jesus is smarter than Steve Jobs. Pour over the stuff that he says. Mm-hmm. You want to look for some career advice? I'm serious.
3: Yeah.
2: Right?
3: Man, yeah.
2: He knows.
3: Yeah.
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1: I was thinking about the phenomenon of mission drift, where you start with an idea like, hey, let's do this, and then it drifts into who knows what.
0: Yes.
1: Have we ever seen it worse than Google?
0: I don't know what the origin of Google was.
1: Let's organize information to make it searchable.
0: Okay.
1: We'll start a search thing.
0: Yeah, okay.
1: And now they're working on immortality.
0: Well, there's still some organization there, yeah. I guess.
1: So it started with, let's try to search some stuff, and then, hey, we can do an email thing.
0: Yeah.
1: And then, oh, we can do maps.
0: Yeah, and then here's a document.
1: Hey, let's see if we can live forever. We're the ones who make it happen.
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3: So the story behind my song, Jesus All Along, is that really two of my favorite people in the whole world, Jordan Sapp and Andy Cherry, and I got in a room, and we were just talking so openly and so freely about how Jesus has changed all of our lives. And there's a line in there that says, you know, before I met you, I was all smoke and no flame. And I think about that verse in Isaiah, he will not blow out a flickering candle. And that's the truth. In my life, there have been some really dark times and some times where I was just barely hanging on, and Jesus really breathed me back to life. There's also a line in the chorus that says, I think that I've known it since when I was young. It was Jesus all along. And I just think about this purity and innocence with kids, that they're just so close to heaven. I think that they know that there's a love after them, and part of growing older and part of the journey of faith is returning to that love. And that's what this song is for me. So thank you so much for listening.

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1: Wonder if you feel like you have a calling. Some people are like, I think I have a calling to do this or that. Very rarely is it the job that they have now.
2: That's interesting. Yeah.
1: Yeah. And I just want you to entertain the idea. It doesn't mean it's for the rest of your life. Sometimes your mission or what God's calling you to changes over time. Okay. Mm-hmm. But it could be that your calling right now is to be an Uber driver or whatever you're doing, or working at the at Chick-fil-A or whatever it is. And please don't think it has to be like a full-time Christian official ministry position. It could just be what you're doing. Being faithful with what you're doing right now, checking people out at the grocery store. You realize that that could be your calling. It's how you do it. It's how you do it. And by the way, thank you for doing it.

0: Positive, uplifting, UCB Radio. Good morning, I'm Frank Reed. Go Canada, go. Big game this afternoon. Oh, I'm so excited. Okay, it's good to have you here. Let's get started on a Wednesday morning and check in for the first time with Sarah Masters. Good morning, Sarah. What's going on?
1: Hi, Frank. Good morning. Here's what your family and friends may be talking about. If you've grabbed food at a drive-thru, there's a good chance that experience could start sounding a little different soon. In the U.S., some fast food chains are already using AI voice systems to take orders instead of staff, and the companies behind it say Canada could see it rolled out within months. The system works like this. The AI greets you, takes your order, and sends it straight to the kitchen, where workers still handle the food. Supporters say it's helping improve order accuracy and speeds things up, with some locations reporting fewer mix-ups than before. A number of restaurants are already testing it, and tech companies behind the push believe voice-driven drive-thrus could become much more common over time. At the same time, there are concerns about how this shift could affect entry-level jobs that many people rely on to get started in the workforce. For now, it's still early days, but it's another sign of how quickly everyday routines are starting to change. That rainy weather that's been interrupting summer plans may have another side effect. More mosquitoes. Experts say the wetter-than-normal conditions many parts of Canada have seen this June have created ideal breeding grounds for the pesky insects. Mosquitoes need standing fresh water to lay their eggs, and with above-average rainfall in places like Alberta, Manitoba, Ontario, and Quebec, there could be more of them around through July and August. The good news, though, if we want to find a silver lining, is that all the rain has helped lower wildfire risk in some areas, for now, although officials say that could change as the summer goes on.
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0: Good morning, I'm Frank Reed. Let's get started with our positive word of the day. John 3, verse 5 says, Jesus answered, "Verily, verily, I tell you, no one can enter the kingdom of God unless they are born of water and the Spirit." Amen and amen. Mercy Me is here. Greater at UCB Radio. Good morning.

Tons of uplifting. UCB Radio. Keep the first things first that is consumed by fire. I'm Frank Reed. Good morning and welcome in. It is Wednesday morning, June 25th. I'm so glad you're here right now because it is time once again for us to start our morning with the Lord's Prayer. We started this at the beginning of the year with a handful of friends, and now we have many friends joining us right now all across Canada, listening on our terrestrial signals or listening online at ucbradio.com, many people listening on their smart speakers, and many people listening on the UCB Radio app. So glad you're with me this morning. If you are new, welcome here. This is a no-judgment zone. Maybe somebody invited you here. I'm so glad you're here. And we love you and appreciate you just the way that you are. And I'm so glad that you are starting your morning with us. So I will lead us. We will pray out loud together. And let us now pause, take a breath, get set.

0: world. And let us come to the throne of grace with confidence. Let's pray together. Our Father, who art in heaven, hallowed be thy name. Thy kingdom come, thy will be done on earth as it is in heaven. Give us this day our daily bread, and forgive us our trespasses, as we forgive those who trespass against us. And lead us not into temptation, but deliver us from evil. For thine is the kingdom, and the power, and the glory, forever and ever. Amen. God bless you. Thank you for starting your morning with prayer. Would you invite a friend or two to join us tomorrow morning? And I'll meet you right here, same time, same place, and we will do the Lord's Prayer together again tomorrow. Make it a great day. 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
2: 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You know, fairly recently going to the long-term care facility, meeting with this lady who had literally carried this heartbreak with her entire life. You know, she had one photo of her daughter that had been taken. You could see that hurt and the pain that she was holding and carrying for so long. And so we were able to get a box to them. And now as she kind of faces the end of her life, kind of reconciling that in her own heart and mind. So if you're interested or you want to learn more, go to our website, hopeboxcanada.ca.
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0: positive, uplifting UCB Radio, Jeremy Camp and the Anxious Heart. Well, if you're a little bit anxious this morning, I hope that you'll hang out here. The hope is found here with the songs and the things that you hear at Positive Uplifting UCB Radio. Right now, let's get you and I updated once again and check in with Sarah Masters. Good morning, Sarah. What's going on?
1: Hey, Frank. Good morning. Here's what your family and friends may be talking about. Spending thousands of dollars on a special event is supposed to bring excitement, not stress. But thousands of World Cup fans across North America say they never received tickets they bought through StubHub, despite paying for them months in advance. One Vancouver man says he spent more than $11,000 on premium seats for a Canada match, only to have the order canceled while he was outside the stadium. Industry experts say the problem may be tied to speculative ticketing, where tickets are sold before sellers actually have them. StubHub says it will honor refund guarantees, but many are now calling for stronger consumer protections and more oversight of the ticket resale industry. This is something to be aware of the next time you want to grab tickets through the platform. Hitting a big marriage milestone is really impressive these days, but 80 years together is in a league of its own. Betty and Kermit Eastman of Minnesota, both 99 years old, recently celebrated their 80th wedding anniversary, a milestone reached only by a tiny number of couples worldwide. Their journey began as teenagers, included Kermit's service in the Second World War, and grew into a family that now spans five generations. Asked about the secret to a long marriage, they kept it simple. Be honest, don't keep secrets, and remember that every day is a gift.
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0: Good morning, I'm Frank Reed. Here's your positive word of the day. John 3, verse 5 says, Jesus answered, "Very truly, I tell you, no one can enter the kingdom of God unless they are born of water and the Spirit." Amen and amen. And that's my king. This will get us moving this morning. CeCe Winans at UCB Radio. I wish I-

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0: 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Just think about this. You are a living, breathing, walking testimony, and your testimony could make a difference in somebody else's life. More on that in just a moment. But first, listen to this from Tarian.
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0: 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It is Blanca and Dante Bo together with your friend Frank Reed. Hello, hello. I played Terry in just a few minutes ago. You are a living, breathing, walking testimony. And I'm just wondering, would you be brave enough to share your testimony with us and with others? You know, one of the neat things about UCB Radio is some of the testimonies that you hear. You know, I think of a lot of the comments and testimonies that we had a few weeks ago during our spring fundraiser makes such a difference. And you know, your story, you just never know how God might use it. So if you have a story to share of God doing something in your life, maybe recently, or maybe you had an answered prayer, or maybe, just maybe, UCB Radio has made a difference for you in such a way, and you know that God has used it, we'd love to hear about it. 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I know you're thinking, oh, Frank, that's kind of awkward. I know, it's okay. We'll walk you through it. Once again, if you have a story to share, you never know how God will use your story. So give us a call at 888-407-4094.
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0: Positive Uplifting UCB Radio. I'm Frank Reed. Happy Wednesday. We're going to help you get through the middle of the week. I'm so glad you're starting your morning right here. I'm Frank Reed, checking in once again with Sarah Mesters. Good morning, Sarah.
1: Hey, Frank. Good morning. Here's what your family and friends may be talking about. If you need water, there's one place you shouldn't be getting it from. A fire hydrant. Police in Eastern Ontario say a Kingston man's facing charges after a water truck was allegedly caught taking water from hydrants in the Gananoque area. They say it started with an unusual spike in water use that didn't make sense, which led to complaints and an investigation. A short time later, utility workers and police say they tracked down the truck and made an arrest. The man is now charged with theft under $5,000 and possession of property obtained by crime. Local officials say even situations like this can quietly increase costs for taxpayers, and they want to remind us that hydrants are strictly controlled for emergencies and maintenance. Canada's men's soccer team's heading into a big moment at the World Cup. First off, they've already made history by picking up their first ever World Cup point and then followed it up with a huge 6-0 win over Qatar. Now, they're sitting in a strong position going into their final group game against Switzerland, which happens at 3 p.m. today if you want to watch. Both teams have 4 points, but Canada holds a goal advantage, meaning a win or even a draw could put them first in the group, which matters because that means more rest, better travel, a stronger path forward in the knockout stage. Canada will be adjusting after losing midfielder Ismaël Koné to a serious leg injury, while star captain Alphonso Davies is healthy again but may still start on the bench. And while all eyes are on Canada, the tournament scoring race is heating up too, with stars like Lionel Messi, Kylian Mbappe, and Norway's Erling Haaland piling up goals. But Canada's own Jonathan David is right in the mix after a hat trick in the big win.
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4: Huh, I guess you're right. UCB really does go anywhere you go. That's awesome, actually.
0: Good morning, I'm Frank Reed. Here's your positive word of the day. John 3, verse 5. Jesus answered, "Very truly, I tell you, no one can enter the kingdom of God unless they are born of water and the Spirit." Amen and amen. Great, great verse to start our morning. And a great song, I See Grace. Here is Micah Tyler.

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Make it well this afternoon. Go Canada, go. More on the big game coming up in just a moment.

0: in my heart.
1: Positive, uplifting UCB Radio. That is Matt Maher. I'm Frank Reed. Go, Canada, go. Come on, you boys in red. Okay, here we go. Canada's men's soccer team playing Switzerland this afternoon in the FIFA World Cup Group B finale. The match is incredibly high stakes. Canada only needs a draw to win their group, secure a full week of rest, and play their next knockout stage game at home in Vancouver. This is so huge. So the game is 3 o'clock this afternoon Eastern time. Now, I'm suggesting that all of the employers that are listening to UCB Radio right now, just give your people off today at 3 o'clock so we can all be watching TV. Did Frank just say that? Yes, I did. Yes, I did. Yo, no, you know I'm just talking. You know I'm just kidding, but I'm not. Okay. Once again, it is us against... who are we playing against? Switzerland. We should win, right? I think that we should. Man. Switzerland is ranked 30th globally, while we're ranked 19th. So we should be winning this, okay? This afternoon at 3 o'clock Eastern, go Canada, go. We'll be cheering them on.
2: Hey, I'm Season, and I'm a joy bringer. 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It's a gift and it's for you. The reason? Joy is for you because Jesus is for you. He has made it possible for you to say hello to an abundant life that includes an abundance of joy. Despite what you may have believed in the past, today I want you to know that Jesus died for you. Yes, you. And he did it so you could know real love and freedom. He wants you to say hello to joy. And I would like to help you do that. 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I'm Season and I'm a joy bringer.
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0: positive, uplifting UCB Radio. That is Matthew West. And don't stop praying. I will always, always remind you, don't stop praying. Mom, dad, don't stop praying. Grandparents, don't stop praying. Hey, can I share something kind of personal? Of course, you know that I have adult kids, and neither one of them are married. So, of course, Patty and I always, I mean, since they were kids, we're always praying for their spouse, right? God bring the right person. I think one of them may have arrived for my son. Don't stop praying. Okay, now back to normal and checking in once again with Sarah Masters. Good morning, Sarah.
1: That's really exciting. Good morning, Frank. Here's what your family and friends may be talking about. If you drive on Ontario highways, you're going to notice a change coming really soon. The province is raising speed limits on nearly 1,000 kilometers of major highways, boosting them to 110 kilometers per hour, where officials say it's safe to do so. Some sections of the 401 and 416 in eastern Ontario will see the change first this Friday, with more stretches of the 401, QEW, 402, 403, 416, and 417 rolling out the higher limit by the end of September. The government says the goal is to help drivers get where they're going a little faster, with estimates suggesting trips like Sarnia to Toronto or Toronto to Ottawa could be noticeably shorter. New highways being planned, like the Bradford Bypass and Highway 413, are also being designed with the higher limit in mind. When you pour honey on your toast or into your tea or in a recipe, it's easy to forget how much work and survival goes into every drop. Cold winters are taking a big toll on hives, with some reports showing more than 40% of colonies don't make it through the season. But now, one Alberta company is trying something new, a climate-controlled bee cube designed to help bees survive winter and, even more importantly, produce strong local queens instead of relying on imports. Canada brings in hundreds of thousands of queen bees every year from warmer countries, but experts say local queens could be better adapted to survive Canadian winters and reduce the risk of bringing in harmful pests. The idea is simple but powerful. Raise strong queens here at home, build healthier hives, and protect a system that plays a huge role in our food supply, since bees help pollinate about a third of what ends up on our plates.
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0: Good morning, I'm Frank Reed. Here's your positive word of the day. John 3, verse 5, Jesus answered, "Very truly I tell you, no one can enter the kingdom of God unless they are born of water and the Spirit." Amen and amen. And God's ways are better. This is Forrest Frank.

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Good morning, I'm Frank Reed. Well, Mom, Dad, the boundaries in your own life, they will affect your children. More on that with the Focus on the Family Minute that's coming up in less than 10 minutes right here.

0: positive, uplifting UCB Radio. He is Phil Wickham with Your Love Awakens Me. I'm Frank Reed. Good morning. So glad to have you here on this Wednesday morning at UCB Radio. 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
1: 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They're just a work in progress. But next, it's plug in. You need relationships. It takes a church. It takes families. It takes neighbors. Don't do this alone, not even with a great spouse. We need other people's perspective and strength. And then the big one, I think, besides that, is grow in your own character and your own boundaries. When you have your own boundaries, your child's living around a grown-up who can make hard decisions, do the right thing, and succeed.
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News. Where would we be if we didn't have Jesus? Thank God we'll never know. 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

0: positive, uplifting UCB Radio. Go Canada, go. The big game today, 3 o'clock Eastern Time. Oh, I can't wait. I'm Frank Reed, checking in once again with Sarah Masters. Good morning, Sarah.
1: Hey, Frank. Good morning. Here's what your family and friends may be talking about. If you've been at a drive-thru lately, there's a chance you might not be talking to a person at the speaker much longer. In the U.S., some fast food chains are already testing AI voice systems that take orders instead of staff. And companies behind the technology say it could arrive in Canada in months. The system works by listening to your order, sending it straight to the kitchen, and the staff still handle the food prep. Supporters say it can speed things up and even cut down on mistakes, with some locations reporting better accuracy than human ordering. But there are some concerns too, especially around entry-level jobs and the role those positions play for people just starting out. For now, it's still being rolled out slowly, but it's another everyday moment where technology is quietly changing something that used to feel very human. Spending thousands of dollars on a big event should feel exciting, not like a gamble. But thousands of World Cup fans across North America say that's exactly what happened after buying tickets through StubHub, only to never receive them, even after paying months in advance. One Vancouver man says he spent more than $11,000 on premium seats for a Canada match, only to have his order canceled while he was outside the stadium. Experts point to something called speculative ticketing, where tickets are sold before sellers actually have them. StubHub says it will honor refund guarantees, but the situation is sparking calls for stronger protections and tighter oversight in the resale market. So this is something to keep in mind for the next time you're buying tickets online.
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0: Good morning, I'm Frank Reed. Here's your positive word of the day. John 3, verse 5, Jesus answered, "Very truly I tell you, no one can enter the kingdom of God unless they are born of water and the Spirit." Amen and amen. Heaven is waiting. What a great way to start our morning with Quinn Thronis at UCB Radio. Good morning.

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Every day you have choices of what you're going to listen to. I do believe the more you hang out here, the more hopeful you'll become, the more peaceful you'll be. Honestly, I think you'll just have a better day because you'll hear songs like this from Lauren Daigle. Take

0: positive, uplifting UCB Radio. All my hope, that is David Crowder. I'm Frank Reed. Come on, you boys in red this afternoon. It is the big game. What are you doing this afternoon about 3 o'clock Eastern? It is the big game between Canada and our national soccer team. The World Cup match with Switzerland is this afternoon. We need to just have a draw in this afternoon's game to secure the top spot in Group B. Of course, we're coming off that huge 6-0 blowout against Qatar. And, man, you know what? Jonathan David, this guy's been on fire. Had that hat-trick in the previous game against Qatar. So, it's pretty wild, isn't it? I mean, everybody's talking about this. So, we'll be cheering them on this afternoon. Once again, 3 o'clock Eastern. I guess that would be noon Pacific, right? And let's go. Okay. Go, Canada, go. Okay, you guys, we'll be cheering you on this afternoon. Let's do this.
1: This is Hope with God. I'm Andrew Palau. Have you felt trapped by circumstances beyond your control? Consider the story of Daniel from the Bible. This is God's ancient book of wisdom. Because of his faithfulness to God, jealous leaders plotted against Daniel and he was thrown into a den of lions. But Daniel didn't panic. He prayed and he trusted God. And that night, God miraculously shut the mouths of the lions, and Daniel emerged untouched. God had not only protected him, but also inspired faith in everyone else who witnessed this. And God is working like this even today. He may not always remove the danger, but he will walk with you through it. He gives courage when we feel afraid, and he strengthens us when we're weak. If you feel trapped or afraid, ask him, God, I want to trust you. Protect me. Give me courage and help me to know you. Amen. Always remember, there is hope with God.
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I'm Frank Reed, doing life with you and always, always reminding you, don't stop, and reminding me, don't stop praying. Should

0: Positive Uplifting UCB Radio. That is Ryan Stevenson. Good morning. I'm Frank Reed. So glad you're starting your morning right here. Thank you. More of your favorites are coming up, but let's get you and I updated once again and check in with Sarah Masters. Good morning, Sarah.
1: Hey, good morning, Frank. Here's what your family and friends may be talking about. Big marriage milestones are impressive in any season of life, but 80 years together is something truly rare. Betty and Kermit Eastman of Minnesota, both 99, have now celebrated their 80th wedding anniversary. This is a milestone reached by only a tiny number of couples worldwide. Their story began when they were teenagers, included Kermit's service in the Second World War, and grew into a family that now spans five generations. When they were asked how they've made it work, their answer was simple. They said, be honest, don't keep secrets, and remember that every day is a gift. If you need water, there's one place you definitely shouldn't be getting it from, a fire hydrant. Police in Eastern Ontario say a Kingston man is facing charges after a water truck was allegedly caught taking water from hydrants in the Gananoque area. Officials say it began with an unusual spike in water usage that didn't add up, leading to complaints and then an investigation. Not long after, utility workers and police say they tracked down the truck and made an arrest. The man is now charged

0: with theft under $5,000 and possession of property obtained by crime. Officials want to remind us that hydrants are strictly for emergencies and maintenance, and even incidents like this can quietly drive up costs for taxpayers.
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3: Good morning, I'm Frank Reed. Here's your positive word of the day. John 3, verse 5 says, Jesus answered, "Very truly, I tell you, no one can enter the kingdom of God unless they are born of water and the Spirit." Great, great verse to start our morning. And can we have a little church this morning? Toby Mack here at UCB Radio.

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Well, are the kids with you this morning? Do not forget, they are always, always safe with me. I'm very mindful of their little ears. 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
1: 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Good morning, good morning. Hey, I want to remind you once again, if you would, could I encourage you to start your morning with a word for you today? 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You can get it directly in your inbox. Today's entry, God is at work in you. God works in you to will and to act in order to fulfill his good purpose, Philippians 2:13. But I scrolled down here and it talked about, check this out, in the Psalms, it says on Psalm 119:37, turn away from my eyes from looking at worthless things. Check this out. In order to hear from God and recognize what he's saying to you, you must make your mind a protected environment. Wow. Make our mind, think about your kids and your kids' minds, a protected environment. Hey, we are bombarded every day with so much stuff, right? And so many choices of how we're going to spend our time, what we're going to look at, what we're going to listen to. Could we encourage you, just be mindful of what you expose yourself to and also your kids, okay? And as I said a few minutes ago, you know, we are a safe haven here for you and your family. And I just love doing life with you. Hey, listen, I know that we're in a battle, right? You and I, we are in a battle every day, the battle for our mind. And we are praying for you and fighting alongside of you. Every morning, right here, I do love you for listening. 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

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I'm Frank Reed. Well, I think it's very, very exciting to watch Brandon Lake collaborating with mainstream artists like Nick Jonas. This song is so cool. Check it out. It is called The Author.

0: I keep going back to UCB, and the music is really great. Got some really good teaching in all the songs, and you know, it's very encouraging.
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0: positive, uplifting UCB Radio. Good morning. I'm Frank Reed. Go Canada, go. The big game this afternoon. With more, here's Sarah Masters. Good morning, Sarah.
1: Hey, good morning, Frank. Here's what your family and friends may be talking about. Canada's men's soccer team is heading

0: thing into a huge moment at the World Cup. They made history by earning their first ever World Cup point, following it up with a dominant 6-0 win over Qatar. So now they'll head into their final group match against Switzerland today, where both teams sit on 4 points, but Canada holds the goal advantage, meaning a win or a draw could see them finish first in the group. And that means a better path forward, including more rest and travel advantages in the knockout stage. Canada has to adjust, though, after losing Ismaël Koné to a serious leg injury, while captain Alphonso Davies is healthy again, but may still start on the bench. While Canada is focusing on advancing, the scoring race is heating up globally, with Lionel Messi, Kylian Mbappe, and Erling Haaland all piling up goals. And you know what? Canada's Jonathan David is right in the mix after his hat trick against Qatar. If you're driving on Ontario highways, you're going to notice a change coming soon. The province is raising speed limits on nearly 1,000 kilometers of highways from 100 to 110 kilometers an hour, where officials say it's safe. Some stretches of the 401 and 416 in eastern Ontario will see the change first this Friday. More sections of the 401, QEW, 402, 403, 416, and 417 will roll out by the end of September. Officials say the goal is to help drivers get where they're going a bit faster, but also safer, with trips like Sarnia to Toronto or Toronto to Ottawa potentially saving noticeable time. New highways like the Brantford Bypass and Highway 413 are also being designed with the new higher limit in mind.
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4: Good morning, I'm Frank Reed. Let's get started with your positive word of the day. John 3, verse 5, Jesus answered, "Very truly I tell you, no one can enter the kingdom of God unless they are born of water and the Spirit." Great verse to start our morning, and oh, this is so good. Tarn Wells and Jen Johnson together. Do what you are famous for at UCB Radio. There.

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So we got this song in before Easter. You talk about God's timing of God bringing us just the right song at just the right time so we could bring it to you. With I Do It Again, here's Andrew Ripp.

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0: positive, uplifting UCB radio. That is Tasha Layton and Worship Through It. I know from experience that is not easy to do. Good morning, I'm Frank Reed. You know what? Isn't it crazy that, you know, we've had songs come down through the years. Like, here's a good example. I remember Praise You in the Storm by Casting Crowns. And also, Jeremy Camp had a song when he first came out. I forgot the name of it, but I interviewed Jeremy Camp right when he was beginning his career. And his first wife had just passed. He was in the hospital room with her. And I said to him, I said, Jeremy, I said, this woman that you loved, God's brought you this gift. It's your wife. And she passes. I said, what did you do? He looked at me and said, Frank, I raised my hands and God told me to worship. Do you know, I never forgot that. I never forgot that. So I don't know what you're going through right now. However, could I encourage you, just like that song, I know it's hard, but I encourage you to worship through it as best as you can, okay? God's got it and God's got you, all right? And we're by your side. I'm Frank Reed, doing life with you every morning right here at Positive Uplifting UCB Radio.
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7: 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They're just a work in progress. But next, it's plug in. 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Don't do this alone. Not even with a great spouse. 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And then the big one, I think, besides that, is grow in your own character and your own boundaries. 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

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Well, it's possible that God orchestrated this moment right now for you. Maybe, just maybe, you need to hear this song right now. It's called It's Gonna Be All Right. This is Matt Marr.

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1: Positive, uplifting UCB Radio. Are you at work right now? Well, thank you for letting me hang out with you for just a little bit with a song called I'm Yours, Blanca and Ryan Ellis. When

0: positive, uplifting UCB Radio. That is Josiah Queen. I'm Frank Reed. The big game is this afternoon. Everybody's just flipping out over this. All right, we play Switzerland this afternoon. It is the World Cup Group 8 match at BC Place in Vancouver. Of course, we had that historic 6-0 win over Qatar last week. We need just a draw to top the group, which would be a historic milestone. Oh my goodness. Once again, this afternoon, 3 p.m. Eastern, noon Pacific time. And striker Jonathan David has been a goal-scoring machine, recording a spectacular hat-trick in that last game, all right? And you know what? I think the odds say that we're supposed to win, but this could be a very high-scoring game, and it could be very, very intense. And, of course, I'll be screaming at the television. Once again, let's go, you guys. Go, Canada, go. Come on, you boys in red. It's us against Canada this afternoon, and let's go, you guys. We'll be cheering you on. You got this.
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I'm Frank Reed. Three words as I leave you. Go Canada, go. I do love you for listening. Make it a great day. Sarah Masters is coming up next. I'll see you tomorrow morning right here with Tell Your Heart to Beat Again. This is Danny Gulkey.

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0: positive, uplifting UCB Radio. I'm Sarah Masters. That's Ann Wilson with Sunday Sermons. You know, that kind of song does something. I really like it because for me, it kind of pulls me back to where faith first started to take shape, you know, in the church. And for Ann Wilson, same thing. Her faith really started to take shape in the church with scripture, a simple kind of belief that you have as a kid before life started to get complicated. And I don't know if you know her story or not, but when she was 15, she lost her older brother in a car accident. And in the middle of that grief, she says, she didn't have all the answers. She just held on to what she already knew about God, what she learned in the church pew. And then she had that unexpected moment of singing at his funeral. But this is interesting. She said that's where something shifted. Like she was being pointed towards something she never saw coming. Going from heartbreak to hope to a song that's connected with millions of people. It's wild, the path that God will take you on. And maybe that's the reminder here that the Sunday sermon moments don't just stay in the past. They really do show up again when you need them most.
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Here's your positive word of the day from John 3:5. Jesus answered, "Very truly I tell you, no one can enter the kingdom of God unless they are born of water and the Spirit."

0: positive, uplifting UCB Radio. That's We the Kingdom with Rescue Me. I'm Sarah Masters, and I wanted to let you know there are a lot of great concert tours coming through Canada in the second part of 2026. Brooke Nichols, Torn Wells, Bethel Music, all hitting stages in Canada, and there could be a night where it's coming near you. 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
2: What's up, y'all? It's your boy, Bay Turner, and I would love to share a little bit about the heart behind my song, Somebody's Praying. Y'all, I wrote this song when I was at total war with myself. I was stuck in patterns that I couldn't break, and I couldn't outrun this almost dark night of the soul. And I got up one morning to write a song, and this simple image came to my mind. It was my mom on her hands and knees. The Lord was showing me that she was interceding for me. And I realized in the moment, I wasn't still standing because I was strong or capable enough or good enough. I was still standing because someone else kept praying when I stopped. So I wrote this song for the moment that you realize that you've been held up the whole time because of someone else's prayers. You were carried without ever earning it. You were loved without ever deserving it. So I want you to know, in those dark moments, somebody's always praying.

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1: We are told throughout the scriptures to pray for the conversion of sinners.
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1: I know scores of churches that win many converts each year by prayer alone. 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
2: 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What do you do then?
1: 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Jesus said, men ought always to pray. In other words, keep on asking. Never stop praying, no matter how dark and hopeless your case may be.
2: 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We're the Billy Graham Evangelistic Association. 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
2: 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It's no secret that a child typically repeats every little thing that they hear, good or bad. I was blessed to grow up in a home where my parents set faith-based music and God-centered conversation on repeat. As an adult, I treasure the valuable lessons regularly played for my little ears to hear, now engraved upon my heart and mind. God's power is evident when we declare His commands, making them known to people of all ages. Repeating these commands and imprinting them on our hearts is essential as they serve as a foundation for all of our actions. Pause to ponder. What is playing on repeat in your home today? What are some practical ways you can audibly set the word of the Lord on repeat in your home, in your car, at work, and as you go about your day?
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2: I am from the 1900s, a time when we had it all. We had outhouse races, seriously, tiny bathrooms careening downhill. What could possibly go wrong? We had no cell phones, no internet. People took risks. Some of them lived. I like modern inventions, but have we really progressed? We are trying to save the world by drinking with soggy paper straws. Soup spoons made of wood that make you feel like you're licking sandpaper. I know people who have plastic bags full of plastic bags. I'm one. We drive across town to a gym to walk on a treadmill. That's not progress. My wife and I stay in hotels a lot. They always had shower curtains. Now they have half a glass panel. I can't take a shower without flooding the entire floor. I mean the entire third floor. I feel like Noah. The front desk has a sign, avoid the third floor unless you have an ark. Is this progress? Today's three-year-old can switch on laptops, open his favorite app, and delete your pictures. When I was three, I was still eating Pablum. Sometimes I can't figure out how to operate my phone, and my tech support guy is asleep. He's 5 years old, and it's past his bedtime. Is that progress? Well, here's what I think progress would look like. Just once, I want the prompt for username and password to say, close enough, you're good, come on in. Wouldn't that be great? Sorry if I sound like a geezer. I want to grow old gracefully. Some age like fine wine, others like expired milk, sour and chunky. Well, how can we be sour? The best news in the world is ours. Jesus loves me. Heaven is waiting. How can I be sour when I'm surrounded by little kids? Here is something vital that my kids and grandkids are teaching me. Slow down. Slow down. I've written a whole book on this because many of us are pathologically busy. Our culture scorns slow, slow traffic, slow service, slow movie, slow learner, slow poke. Slow is bad, fast is good, but not for members of a kingdom upside down. An old Finnish proverb says God did not create hurry. Corrie ten Boom said hurry is not of the devil, hurry is the devil. Ask me how I'm doing, and I often respond good, but busy. Sometimes I ask retired people how it's going. The majority report being as busy as or busier than they were while working. Packed schedules, hobbies, volunteering, errands, social commitments, all good things. Busy can be good, but sustained hurry? Nah. A sped-up life is a distracted life and a threat to our spiritual lives and legacies. The concept of walking in God's ways appears over 400 times in the Bible as a metaphor for daily life and intimacy with God. And how many times does the Bible mention running with God? Nada. Zilch. Zero. Remember those outhouse races careening downhill? Avoid it. In Christ, God chose to walk among us as the 3-mile-an-hour God. Reading the Gospels, I simply can't find Jesus in a rush. He waited 30 years to preach his first sermon. The disciples had to wake him to calm the storm. He is not the author of hurry. Jesus modeled peace, joy, and love, whatever our age, for the sake of those who follow us. Let's walk with him today.
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0: 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Your positive word of the day comes from John 3:5. Jesus answered, "Very truly I tell you, no one can enter the kingdom of God unless they are born of water and the Spirit."
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1: 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It's Jamie McDonald, Ain't No Way.

0: 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Hey, I'm Sarah Masters. And yes, the national anthem is playing behind me. Because here's a cool little Canadian history moment, since we're heading toward Canada Day. O Canada was commissioned back in 1880 by Quebec's Lieutenant Governor Theodore Robitaille to mark St. Jean-Baptiste Day in Quebec City. The music was written by Calixte Lavallée, and original French lyrics were done by Sir Adolphe Basil Routhier. And it was first performed on this date, June 24th, 1880, at a banquet in Quebec City. Fast forward a century later, and in 1980, it officially became our national anthem, with both French and English versions growing and evolving along the way. Now, my personal favorite version of this is the a cappella one. Any day that played in elementary school for the morning announcements, I knew it was going to be a good day. Anyway, it's kind of amazing how something that started in one room ended up becoming a soundtrack for a whole country.
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7: 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We read in Psalm 23, verse 5, "You anoint my head with oil, my cup overflows." Anointing can have a medicinal purpose for sheep, but the broader understanding of anointing in the Scriptures points to a blessing and approval. The anointed are set apart for God's purpose and live under his approval. In this psalm, it's an expression of favor from the shepherd. Any worthy shepherd would care for the provision and protection of the sheep. Leading the sheep, that's the job description. But anointing elevates the care of the shepherd. It's an expression of compassion and affection. You and I live under the anointing of the shepherd. He has poured out his love upon us by his Spirit. We are not simply cared for, we're loved. We live under his approval and abundance. Truly, our cup overflows. For more biblical teaching from Back to the Bible Canada, listen anytime by visiting ucbradio.com/on-demand.
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1: 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Hey, good afternoon. I'm Sarah Masters, and I hope you're having a wonderful day. Thanks for letting me be a part of it. Here's Kane.

0: Elevation Worship on Positive Uplifting UCB Radio. I'm Sarah Masters, and this week I was asking the question of, if you won front row tickets to go to any Christian artist concert, past or present, who would you go see? Now, for me, I immediately thought I would like to go back early 2000s and see Plus One. Me and my high school best friend loved them. We would listen to their albums all the time, and we never got a chance to actually see them perform. So I think that would be a lot of fun. But I want to know, who are you in the front row for? You can join the conversation on Facebook, Instagram, or send me a text, Sarah, to 77567. I would love to know, who would you like to be front row to see?
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2: So my name is Janita Naylor, and I'm the HopeBox Canada National Coordinator. So HopeBox Canada is a pregnancy and infant loss resource that we provide at no cost to families who've experienced pregnancy and infant loss. We create HopeBoxes, which are just like a grief support box that has all kinds of items in it, like a pack of Kleenex or a little candle. But then we also include some literature that has to do with pregnancy loss, and we also include a Bible. And we have volunteers who highlight passages of scripture that have to do with hope. You know, fairly recently going to the long-term care facility, meeting with this lady who had literally carried this heartbreak with her entire life. You know, she had one photo of her daughter that had been taken. You could see that hurt and the pain that she was holding and carrying for so long. And so we were able to get a box to them. And now as she kind of faces the end of her life, kind of reconciling that in her own heart and mind. So if you're interested or you want to learn more, go to our website, hopeboxcanada.ca.
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Here's your positive word of the day from John 3:5. Jesus answered, "Very truly I tell you, no one can enter the kingdom of God unless they are born of water and the Spirit."

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1: That's Ann Wilson with God's Story on Positive Uplifting UCB Radio. I'm Sarah Masters. I'm sure you've got a list of places that you dream of seeing one day. One of those for me is Barcelona's Sagrada Familia. It's high on the list. And I found out that Lego has released a 12,060-piece version of it. And I thought, wow, I might just have to get this and look at it until I can finally get over to see it in person. This is actually Lego's biggest set ever, and it stands 2 feet tall and recreates one of the most famous churches in the world, brick by brick. And those are tiny bricks, too. The only thing bigger than the build might be the price tag. I looked it up because I was like, yeah, let's get one. And it's like $800 US. So when you do the conversion,

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2: Infant loss resource that we provide at no cost to families who've experienced pregnancy and infant loss. We create hope boxes, which are just like a grief support box that has all kinds of items in it, like a pack of Kleenex or a little candle. But then we also include some literature that has to do with pregnancy loss. And we also include a Bible. And we have volunteers who highlight passages of scripture that have to do with hope. You know, fairly recently going to the long-term care facility, meeting with this lady who would literally carry this heartbreak with her entire life. You know, she had one photo of her daughter that had been taken. You could see that hurt and the pain that she was holding and carrying for so long. And so we were able to get a box to them. And now as she kind of faces the end of her life, kind of reconciling that in her own heart and mind. So if you're interested or you want to learn more, go to our website, hopeboxcanada.ca.
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0: Queer Messengers on positive, uplifting UCB Radio. All right, I was reading an article with Steve Harvey, and he really dropped some words of wisdom in it. And I'll be honest, I was kind of surprised by it. But he said one of the greatest lessons he learned came from his mom. She taught him that God doesn't just bless us for our own sake. He blesses us so we can be a blessing to someone else. And I like that, because sometimes we think of blessings as something to hold on to, but maybe they're also something that we pass along. So if you've got a little extra encouragement today, a little extra kindness, maybe somebody around you needs it.
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Here's your positive word of the day from John 3, verse 5. Jesus answered, "Very truly I tell you, no one can enter the kingdom of God unless they are born of water and the Spirit."

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1: 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That's Bea Turner, Somebody's Praying. Hey, I'm Sarah Masters, and I just wanted to give you a quick little update on our Hope Together Send a Kid to Camp, which is in maybe the best stage right now. The nominations have come in. Families across Canada are starting to hear some exciting news thanks to your nominations and the generosity of our camp partners. Kids are now going to be given the opportunity to head to Bible camp this summer. One of those children is a young girl who recently chose to follow Jesus. She's known for being kind, including others, and making people feel welcome. So now she'll have the chance to grow in her faith, build new friendships, and make memories that she can carry with her long after the summer ends. 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
6: When I started having kids, you know, my schedule just got thrown out the window. And I used to be like, God, how am I supposed to spend time with you when these little people need me 24/7? And God just really encouraged me and showed me, like, it doesn't have to be always this regimented thing. I've had some of the most beautiful moments in the presence of God, just like at my sink doing dishes. I've got like worship music on and I just start singing to him and praying out to him. Like he just meets me right there.
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Good afternoon. I'm Tracy Leek. I'm going to be your friend here for the next few hours, along with Jeremy Camp and Anxious Heart.

0: positive, uplifting UCB Radio and home. I'm Tracy Leak. Maybe your kiddos are about to come home from college. Maybe they've already shown up. And it's funny, my husband and I, you know, when the kids leave, you get into a new rhythm. Then they come back. You're like, whoa. But it's like riding a bike. Yeah. We do their laundry, make their food. 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
4: 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They're just a work in progress. But next, it's plug in. 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Not even with a great spouse. 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And then the big one, I think, besides that, is grow in your own character and your own boundaries. 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
5: So my name is Janita Naylor, and I'm the HopeBox Canada National Coordinator. So HopeBox Canada is a pregnancy and infant loss resource that we provide at no cost to families who've experienced pregnancy and infant loss. We create HopeBoxes, which are just like a grief support box that has all kinds of items in it, like a pack of Kleenex or a little candle. But then we also include some literature that has to do with pregnancy loss, and we also include a Bible. And we have volunteers who highlight passages of scripture that have to do with hope. You know, fairly recently going to the long-term care facility, meeting with this lady who had literally carried this heartbreak with her entire life. You know, she had one photo of

0: as she kind of faces the end of her life, kind of reconciling that in her own heart and mind. So if you're interested or you want to learn more, go to our website, hopeboxcanada.ca.
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2: This is Hope with God. I'm Andrew Palau. Have you felt trapped by circumstances beyond your control? Consider the story of Daniel from the Bible. This is God's ancient book of wisdom. Because of his faithfulness to God, jealous leaders plotted against Daniel and he was thrown into a den of lions. But Daniel didn't panic. He prayed and he trusted God. And that night, God miraculously shut the mouths of the lions and Daniel emerged untouched. God had not only protected him, but also inspired faith in everyone else who witnessed this. And God is working like this even today. He may not always remove the danger, but he will walk with you through it. He gives courage when we feel afraid, and he strengthens us when we're weak. If you feel trapped or afraid, ask him, God, I want to trust you. Protect me. Give me courage and help me to know you. Amen. Always remember, there is hope with God.
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1: If you feel like a stereotype, when you're lost in the maze of this life, if you look in the mirror, wishing that the path was a little bit clearer, when your heart is beating fast, you fall in love, but the love just don't last. 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
1: 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I'm Tracy Leak, and when you go on a trip, you're pretty much one of two kinds of people. You either pack real quickly and know what you're doing, or you're not. And I'm on the not part of it. We had to go to a wedding here recently, and my husband was packed in, like, I'm not even kidding, 15 minutes. And he had a suit packed in there. And I'm like, I don't know what I'm going to feel like wearing the day before the rehearsal. I mean, and so we had this little, you know, where I said, it's easy for you, you guys. And he's like, he doesn't think it's a man versus female thing. I kind of do.
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3: Naylor, and I'm the HopeBox Canada National Coordinator. So HopeBox Canada is a pregnancy and infant loss resource that we provide at no cost to families who've experienced pregnancy and infant loss. We create HopeBoxes, which are just like a grief support box that has all kinds of items in it, like a pack of Kleenex or a little candle. But then we also include some literature that has to do with pregnancy loss, and we also include a Bible, and we have volunteers who highlight passages of scripture that have to do with hope. You know, fairly recently going to the long-term care facility, meeting with this lady who had literally carried this heartbreak with her entire life. You know, she had one photo of her

0: her daughter that had been taken, could see that hurt and the pain that she was holding and carrying for so long. And so we were able to get a box to them. And now as she kind of faces the end of her life, kind of reconciling that in her own heart and mind. So if you're interested or you want to learn more, go to our website, hopeboxcanada.ca.
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0: I remember swimming, and one morning the UCB radio was playing while I was swimming. 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

0: 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Nobody. I'm Tracy Leake. When you get into the summer, at least for me, you know, we've got all kinds of different schedules now. Kids are home. I mean, we still have to work. We've got our normal schedule, but then you might take some days off and it's just slower. It's different. 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
2: God loves telling stories, and you know, there's a Bible full of history of the ways that God showed up for his people, you know, just in the nick of time, just when you thought all odds were stacked against you. He shows up and does miracles. He does the unthinkable. And you know, there's so many instances in my life where I can look back and say he really has never ever failed me. And it's funny because when you get in a situation and it's not looking so good, it's so easy for us to freak out and just say, God, where are you? Have you forgotten about me? And this song, Ain't No Way, is just all about that declaration. There's no way you're going to let me down. You've been there for me time and time again. As I look back over my life, there's not one time that you failed me, and you're going to show up for me now. And that's what Ain't No Way is all about. Ain't

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2: 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For Jenny Owens, her mom's words made all the difference.
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0: 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It's been great. 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

0: 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Hi, I'm Sarah Masters. Here's what your family and friends may be talking about. When you think about honey, it's easy to forget how much depends on what's happening inside a beehive. Cold Canadian winters are hitting bees hard, with some reports showing more than 40% of colonies don't survive the season. Now, one Alberta company is testing a climate-controlled bee cube designed to help bees make it through winter and, just as importantly, produce strong local queen bees instead of relying on imports. Canada brings in hundreds of thousands of queen bees each year from warmer countries, but experts say local queens may be better suited to survive here and reduce the risk of bringing in harmful pests. The goal is simple but powerful: build stronger hives at home and protect a system that helps pollinate about one-third of the food that we eat. If you've been spending more time outside this summer, keep an eye out for ticks, because they're showing up more often across Canada, especially in Ontario. New data shows reports are up nearly 40% this year compared to last, with the types of ticks that can carry Lyme disease also climbing. Experts say it's a mix of milder winters, changing wildlife patterns, and animals like deer and migratory birds are helping ticks spread into new areas, even into cities and local parks. Along with that rise in ticks, Lyme disease cases are also going up. Health officials want to remind us to take simple precautions like wearing long clothing outside, using bug spray, and checking for ticks after being outside, especially in grassy or wooded areas. And they say if something doesn't feel right after a bite, they say don't wait. Go get it checked out as quickly as you can.
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0: Josh Baldwin, May for More on Positive Uplifting UCB Radio. I'm Tracy Leake. And when you get into the summer months, and I'm, you know, if you're not done with school yet, you're about to be. Ice cream is all about summer. Summer's all about ice cream. I remember my dad when I was little. Like, we didn't go out much. We didn't have a lot of money. But anytime my dad was like, anybody want ice cream? And we were like, what? And we would jump in the car and we would go to the ice cream place. And here's the thing. Everybody would get all these special things. And my dad and I would just get chocolate ice cream cone. To this day, same thing. Doesn't taste better.
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3: 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But what does God say? 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

0: accumulating, buying and selling, managing wealth so you can get more, so you can have an enjoyable life now. 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
1: An article on the peaceanddiplomacy.com website says, Canada is under pressure from all corners of the world. Our Euro-Atlantic and Arctic frontiers have destabilized in the wake of the collapse of relations between Russia and the West. Foreign interference scandals and increasingly tense ties involving China and India have cast doubt on the credibility of our only recently minted Indo-Pacific strategy. And our moralistic and megaphone-centric post-Cold War foreign policy has diminished our international credibility and influence at a moment in history when relative power is shifting away from the West. There are lots of people who love to offer us their advice. Job's friend certainly did. And after all these years, they still teach us what advice we should not be offering. If we are wondering how to live as followers of Christ, the place to start always is God's Word, the Bible. It is there that we get God's advice, God's instructions. In speaking to the believers in Thessalonica and focusing on living a holy life, Paul says this in 1 Thessalonians 4, verse 8. Therefore, anyone who rejects this instruction does not reject a human being, but God, the very God who gives you His Holy Spirit. Paul does not soften his words here, and neither should we. This is not merely advice for better living or a suggestion for spiritual improvement. Paul reminds us that obedience to God's call is deeply personal. When we choose to ignore what God has clearly spoken, we are not brushing off human opinion. We are turning away from God Himself. Let's live by God's instructions. I'm Bob Easley, and these have been Words from the Heart.
2: 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To contact us and learn more about the international impact of Bible League Canada, visit us online at BibleLeague.ca.
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4: 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And Robert Morgan shares how carving out time with the Lord each day helps him find joy in his journey.
5: Jesus said, when you pray, close your door and talk to your Father who is in secret. And when we come to know Christ, we meet him at the cross. When we get to know him better, it is by meeting with him in the closet. And the Lord speaks to us through his word, and we speak to him in prayer. And it's really a daily meeting for the cultivating of a relationship.

0: with him in the closet. And the Lord speaks to us through his word, and we speak to him in prayer, and it's really a daily meeting for the cultivating of a relationship.
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0: 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Hi, I'm Sarah Masters. Here's what your family and friends may be talking about. Spending big money on a special event should feel exciting, not stressful. But thousands of World Cup fans across North America say that's exactly what happened after buying tickets through StubHub, only to never get them, even after paying months ahead of time. One man says he spent more than $11,000 on premium seats for a Canada match, only to have his order canceled while he was already outside the stadium. Industry experts believe the issue may be linked to speculative ticketing, where tickets are sold before the seller actually has them in hand. StubHub says it will honor its refund guarantees, but the situation is now raising calls for stronger consumer protections and tighter oversight of the resale ticket industry. This is also a reminder to be cautious the next time you're buying tickets through third-party platforms. If you're a hockey fan in Canada hoping for another team north of the border, this next bit might feel like a bit of a tease. The NHL is reportedly exploring expansion again, but early talks are focused on two American cities in Texas, Houston and Austin. League Commissioner Gary Bettman has reportedly begun reviewing both markets, with Houston standing out as a major sports city. It already has supports for NFL, NBA, MLB, and MLS teams, while Austin is a growing market. Both would also naturally line up as rivals for the Dallas Stars. A group tied to the Friedkin family says it has exclusive rights to pursue an NHL team in Texas and is working with the league on the process. The NHL currently sits at 32 teams, most recently adding Seattle in 2021 and relocating Arizona to become the Utah Mammoth in 2024.
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0: for King and Country and Joy on positive, uplifting UCB Radio. I'm Tracy Leake, and you may know someone who has dealt with dementia, Alzheimer's. It's a heartbreaking disease, and my uncle had dealt with it for a very, very long time, and it is hard. This is, you know, Alzheimer's Brain Awareness Month, and just a great way to spread the word about it, encouraging us just to, you know, wear purple, and it trains our brains to fight the disease, engaging in activities like puzzles and reading and things like that. My dad, who obviously was my uncle's brother, boy, they were so close. They loved each other so much. But my dad, every single day, is working a puzzle. And his brother, Dean, my uncle, he always would joke with him and was like, make sure you do that, brother.
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0: Tasha Layton, Meet Me in the Valley on Positive Uplifting UCB Radio. I'm Tracy Leak. You may have heard us talking about a prayer wall, wondering what is that? If you have a moment in your life that you can, you just pause and maybe pray for others, you can really change someone's life by doing that. 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You can click where it says, I prayed for this. 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
3: 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So we connected with an older couple and we really learned what God says about marriage. We learned from their experiences.
2: Is there someone you could mentor, or could you ask someone to mentor you? 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
5: I am from the 1900s, a time when we had it all. We had outhouse races, seriously. Tiny bathrooms careening downhill. What could possibly go wrong? We had no cell phones, no internet. People took risks. Some of them lived. I like modern inventions, but have we really progressed? We are trying to save the world by drinking with soggy paper straws. Soup spoons made of wood that make you feel like you're licking sandpaper. I know people who have plastic bags full of plastic bags. I'm one. We drive across town to a gym to walk on a treadmill.

0: That's not progress. My wife and I stay in hotels a lot. They always had shower curtains. Now they have half a glass panel. I can't take a shower without flooding the entire floor. I mean the entire third floor. I feel like Noah. The front desk has a sign, avoid the third floor unless you have an ark. Is this progress? Today's three-year-old can switch on laptops, open his favorite app, and delete your pictures. When I was three, I was still eating Pablum. Sometimes I can't figure out how to operate my phone, and my tech support guy is asleep. He's 5 years old, and it's past his bedtime. Is that progress? Well, here's what I think progress would look like. Just once, I want the prompt for username and password to say, close enough. You're good. Come on in. Wouldn't that be great? Sorry if I sound like a geezer. I want to grow old gracefully. Some age like fine wine, others like expired milk, sour and chunky. Well, how can we be sour? The best news in the world is ours. Jesus loves me. Heaven is waiting. How can I be sour when I'm surrounded by little kids? Here is something vital that my kids and grandkids are teaching me. Slow down. Slow down. I've written a whole book on this because many of us are pathologically busy. Our culture scorns slow, slow traffic, slow service, slow movie, slow learner, slow poke. Slow is bad, fast is good, but not for members of a kingdom upside down. An old Finnish proverb says God did not create hurry. Corrie ten Boom said hurry is not of the devil, hurry is the devil. Ask me how I'm doing, and I often respond, good, but busy. Sometimes I ask retired people how it's going. The majority report being as busy as or busier than they were while working. Packed schedules, hobbies, volunteering, errands, social commitments, all good things. Busy can be good, but sustained hurry? Nah. A sped-up life is a distracted life and a threat to our spiritual lives and legacies. The concept of walking in God's ways appears over 400 times in the Bible as a metaphor for daily life and intimacy with God. And how many times does the Bible mention running with God? Nada. Zilch. Zero. Remember those outhouse races, careening downhill? Avoid it. In Christ, God chose to walk among us as the 3-mile-an-hour God. Reading the Gospels, I simply can't find Jesus in a rush. He waited 30 years to preach his first sermon. The disciples had to wake him to calm the storm. He is not the author of hurry. Jesus modeled peace, joy, and love, whatever our age, for the sake of those who follow us. Let's walk with him today.
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0: positive, uplifting UCB Radio. Good evening, I'm Sarah Masters. Here's what your family and friends may be talking about. If you need water, there's one place you definitely shouldn't be taking it from, a fire hydrant. Police in Eastern Ontario say a Kingston man's facing charges after a water truck was allegedly caught drawing water from hydrants in the Gananoque area. Officials say it began with an unusual spike in water usage that didn't line up, which triggered complaints and led to an investigation. Not long after, utility workers and police say they tracked down the truck and made an arrest. The man is now charged with theft under $5,000 and possession of property obtained by crime. Local officials say even incidents like this can quietly drive up costs for taxpayers, and they want to remind us that hydrants are strictly reserved for emergency and maintenance use. If you drive on Ontario highways, you're going to notice some faster travel times coming soon. The province is raising speed limits on nearly 1,000 kilometers of major highways, bumping them up to 110 kilometers an hour, where officials say it can be done safely. So some sections of the 401 and 416 in Eastern Ontario will see the change first, happening this Friday, with more stretches of the 401, QEW, 402, 403, 416, and 417 rolling out the higher limit by the end of September. The government says the goal is to help drivers reach their destination a little quicker, with estimates suggesting trips like Sarnia to Toronto or Toronto to Ottawa could save noticeable time. New highway projects, including the Bradford Bypass and Highway 413, are also being designed with the higher speed limit in mind.
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1: Hey, what's going on? My name is Brant. I want to talk about this hour, among other things. Let's talk about forgiveness.
0: Hey.
1: And how hard it is, but how wonderful it is, too. We love talking about that. Thank you for listening, by the way. We are so glad you're here.

0: More of that on-air good stuff. It's Brant and Sherry.
1: I appreciate information. I really do. Like, I ordered a rug. I don't need to know every step of the way.
2: What do you mean? Where it is.
1: Oh. When it's coming. Nope.
2: You don't want to know that?
1: Not every 5 minutes. I'm getting a text and it's a rug. If that was the Ark of the Covenant, I understand. Honestly.
0: Refreshingly odd. Oddly refreshing.
1: I'd be like, where is it now? I need to know.
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1: Thanks for listening to the show. If you're new to the show, we've talked about this before from time to time. We have this theory that you kind of become either the grumpy old person or the saintly old person right now. Like, you set the trajectory right now. That's why you have to watch your attitudes right now. Your little things, you got to correct it.
0: Mm-hmm.
1: A little judgmental attitude. Because you wind up, you're going to be one of those things or another. And they tend to be one or the other.
0: Yeah, someone we want to be around or someone we do not want to
1: run
0: be
1: away.
0: Around. Yeah.
1: Totally. Here's an example of the kind of person you want to be around. That is, she's got her birthday today. That is Sherry's mom.
0: Yay!
1: Miss Bev, who is absolutely spectacular.
0: Yes.
1: But she's a really good example. There are enough examples of the other where bitterness can be etched on your face.
0: Mm-hmm. Yeah.
1: When people see Bev, they can't find a hint of bitterness on her face. No matter what she's been through, you don't see it.
0: Mm-hmm.
1: You don't see it, no matter what trauma she's been through. Now, think about this. It's amazing. Because she's guarded her heart so well and rooted it in wisdom over the course of her life. Heartbreak, difficulty, all the stuff she's gone through. But you look at her face and all you see is, and this is immediate for everybody, joy. That's it. That's why people are drawn to her. And you just see it.
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1: Yep, it is really hard to forgive people. Super, super hard. Think about this, though. It's like, you know, there's damage that's done, and you're paying for the damage if you're forgiving somebody, right? You're picking up the bill for it. If you're going to overlook an offense, if you're going to forgive somebody and say, I'm not entitled to my anger against you the rest of my life, I'm going to move on from this, you are picking up the bill for the damage. Mm-hmm. That's why it's so hard. It takes a rich person to pick up the bill, doesn't it? I mean, I was just thinking about that. Like, to be the person at the end of the dinner, it's like, I got this. Mm-hmm. You have to be drawing from some pretty deep pockets. Mm-hmm. And I actually love that, because I have to think that I'm drawing from God's riches. I hope that doesn't sound too...
0: Nope,
1: sounds... Ethereal. Okay, you know what I'm saying?
0: Yes, I do.
1: Like, it's from him.
0: That's the only way I'm going to be able to pay, because my own personal pockets are very shallow.
1: Yeah, that's it. But look what he did for me. Mm-hmm. I'm drawing on his account.

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1: They'll tell me whether this seems familiar or not. There were a people. They were God's people in the Bible, and they were in the minority, and they were being marginalized, and they felt like they were in exile because things changed. Mm-hmm. So they're in a different city. Things have changed big time. It's striking. I was reading a story. Apparently, they were making the mistake of either one mistake or the other that they were doing, and God was saying, don't do either one of these mistakes. But one of them was being against the people that they were neighbors with now. Mm-hmm. People who are wrong, worshiping the wrong gods, all that sort of stuff, mm-hmm. doing wrong stuff. Don't be against them. But the other mistake was, I'll just be like them. I'll just join in. And he was saying, don't do that either. Those are two mistakes. What we're supposed to do is be distinct. Our ways are still different. Mm-hmm. And they're going to be odd. They're going to be odd to people. That's okay. Aliens and strangers, says in the Bible. But they were supposed to be different and distinct and for their neighbors. They're actually on their side. Still different, but on their side.
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0: Hey, this is Sherry. 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
1: It's a question that bothers some people, not others. And it's also a question we ask all the time on the phone now, and we never used to ask this question.
0: Mm-hmm.
1: No one ever was on the phone years ago asking the question, hey, where are you? Where are you? We knew because,
0: yeah, because the phone is right here.
1: If I answer the phone, the phone's attached to the wall. The wall is
0: in my house.
1: Pretty permanently attached to my house.
0: I'm at home.
1: So I'm at home. You don't have to ask, where are you?
0: Oh, my goodness. That question, I don't know why. I'm not saying it's right. It goes straight to my spine and my nervous system. I just
1: But your family wants to know.
0: Always. That's the first question people ask.
1: Where are you? They're in a different state. They want to know. Well, I'm at the grocery store. Where?
0: That's exactly
1: the aisle with the beans.
0: Oh, huh. You getting beans? Yeah, I am. Okay, all right.
1: All right, well, take care. All right.

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1: Check out UCB's Hope on Demand. We have made it easy for you to discover great faith-based content that you'll love, no matter what you're looking for. UCB Radio's Hope on Demand at ucbradio.com or on the UCB app.